You act, but things get worse instead of better. What do you do when you paid your tithes and you gave your offerings and

give the satisfaction asking how you're doing now. How's the castle built of people you pretend to care about? Just what you wanted. 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I see the parties and diamonds sometimes when I close my eyes.